0: 全面升级。
1: Come out, come, you'll have the best time at the theater. Watch Moana, and what can I say except you're welcome? What can I say
0: except you're welcome? 影片完整还原了南太平洋海岛的原生文明风貌，两位主演均为萨摩亚血统演员，巨石强森延续动画版配音角色身份，真人出镜饰演半神毛衣，细腻诠释出角色桀骜不羁之下暗藏的柔软。他也是迪士尼首位由动画配音转身台前亲自出演同一角色的演员。
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2: I really saw myself in her. I thought she was a great representation of somebody that I saw pieces of myself in, but then further than that, somebody that I wanted to be. I think growing up, I really strived for herambition and how she was so driven to get whatever she wanted and to achieve, kind of to save her island, to go beyond the reef, to befriend Maui. I think those were all the things that I kind of really admired about her.
3: My island, my people won't survive if we don't make it. The ocean chose me for a reason.
0: 海洋是贯穿本片的核心意象，既是承载航行冒险的实景载体，更是富有灵性的拟人化存在。
4: And one of the things that we spoke about from the very beginning was how to create a personality moment to moment in each of those scenes that felt as if it was another character, you know, in a scene with somebody. You know, look over the course of the film and watch the progression, just like you would track the arc of a character. We tried to track the arc of the water in that same way.
0: 本片是典型的音乐叙事电影，十余首歌曲贯穿始终，各司其职。主题曲《能走多远》在保留原版经典旋律的基础上，结合自然环境音效，曲风饱满且紧扣故事节奏，构成影片重要的视听基底。
4: I feel that working in the world of musical storytelling, you have an extra advantage, which is that even after you're done watching the show or the movie, you take the music with you. Because if you saw this movie 5 years ago, or if you saw this movie 1 year ago, you hear that song, it keeps it somewhere present in your spirit. And then when you go and see our version, in some way you're able to chart your own course, how you feel about it now and how you felt about it then.
0: 这个盛夏，跟随海选之女莫阿娜，扬起风帆，驶向无垠的蔚蓝，在光影交织的山海间，见证云蒸霞蔚，万象更新，涛声不绝，热爱永续。
1: Are you ready to be the hero?
3: Let's go save the world.
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Cherry crew, we sip and sway, let's tip the tankard and waste the day. Re-roll, well ye can, our toils can wait for a time. We saw the folly of men, crowded and rambled upon.

0: 万枪齐发，跳尔等性命！
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2: In English, it's called Cow Tap.
3: What a bunch of peasants!
4: Pilot,
5: see that dove down there? 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
6: Copy that, sir!
7: Attention!

0: 我代表朝中方面，对你们的到来表示欢迎。
1: On behalf of the DPRK and the PRC, we would like to welcome you.
0: 根据国际惯例，第一次正式会议应该由东道主首先发言。
1: According to international customs, the host should speak first at the first formal negotiation.
2: Let me ask you a question. When the Japanese surrendered on the USS Missouri on September 2nd, 1945, who spoke first?
3: 我有个问题要问。
4: Hold it, hold it. No, no, sir. That's not a question. Aboard the USS Missouri, only General MacArthur made a speech. He ordered the Japanese to sign the surrender document. The Japanese signed it without any chance of getting a word in, from start to finish. Do you understand me, gentlemen?
5: I'll understand that.

0: 如果你们今天是来受降的，那么我想问，你们号称不败的总统麦卡瑟，怎么会为你们的总统解职了呢？
1: That is beyond the scope of these discussions. We decide the topics for these negotiations.
2: 讨论什么由我方来决定。
0: 今天是朝中方和你方之间的平等谈判。
3: Take note of the word equality.
1: Equality is a political issue. We're talking about military matters here only. That will be the first agreement for today.
2: 这就是双方统一签署的一个协议。
1: You can sign this now.
2: 请签字。
0: 我这里的意见是，你方破坏国际惯例，无视发言顺序的备忘录，这才是今天双方要签的第一份文件。
3: You can sign it now.

0: What are all the Japanese and Korean papers running with this photo on their front page?
1: The newspaper said that in their culture, a white flag doesn't symbolize peace. It means surrender.
0: Well, it's not the white flags that bother me. But whose masterpiece is this?
1: The Chinese, sir. But when our helicopter landed, it was blown away.
0: Any photos?
1: Reporters were there from 20 different countries.
0: You've already lost the first round. General Van Fleet, I think it's time to put our plan into action.
2: Yes, sir.
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4: 虽然我们从头就知道你们会这么做，我们还是以最大的诚意，认真地纠正每一处错误，把文件准时地交到你们手中。
0: Are you flattering yourself?
1: 你是在美化自己
5: ？No, not at all. I'm actually very impressed and surprised by the professionalism of your team. These corrections are very meticulous. However.As we are enjoying this tranquil setting here, there is a war raging in the Korean Peninsula. This data is accurate, but it could be out of date just a few minutes from now.
1: 我敬佩你们的专业精神，但是这
5: I can tell from your dialectics that change is the only constant truth in this world.
6: Major Bull, do you copy?
7: Yes, sir.
6: Major, let's show the Chinese what we mean about change.
7: Yes,
6: sir.
8: Linda.
9: Ah!

0: Gentlemen, within a matter of minutes,
1: 时间就过了几分钟,
0: we've captured at least half of Pongchani Hill.
1: 被我们占领,
0: your numbers have now changed.
1: 你们原来的数据已经不再正确。
0: Wherever the stars and stripes fly over the Korean Peninsula, that is the 38th parallel. If we want the Yalu River to be the 38th parallel, then it will be.
1: 在朝鲜半岛，平桥旗在那里飘扬，那里就是三八线。只要我们愿意的话，我们也可以把鸭绿江命名为三八线。
2: General, can you hear me?
3: Major Bull.
2: General,
3: I can see it with my binoculars, Joshua. 25 meters away from negotiation hall. Got water tank. 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
2: Take a shot.
0: 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It's cooling down my Coca-Cola.
4: 林队长来。

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1: Apologies, madam. What he meant to say was, we can continue talking.
2: 寸步不让，
3: 辛苦了，
2: 老华，
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5: 指导员，
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2: According to these photos, your soldier was armed with a handgun. If one of our people threatened him, why didn't he draw his weapon in self-defense?
3: Did you know that no one is permitted to open fire in the neutral zone?
2: Yes.
3: He did not draw his weapon because he respects and strictly abides to the regulation that was enforced here.
2: No one is that noble in the face of life or death. You have no evidence to prove that we killed him.
4: I knew you wouldn't admit it.
5: Hey,
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2: I'm not buying it. This photo is gonna be fake. I don't want to see this, okay? I don't
1: even know what the cat. 是我们不知道感染是什么样子。
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2: 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He's got the plague. He's got the plague. He's got the plague.
1: 他认出了你感染了鼠疫。对，有人把我救活了。
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2: Stay away from me.
1: The young woman who saved him died.
2: You're lying.
1: 是我们骗他。哎！喂，
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1: Your POW is not allowed to hit you.
3: I apologize on his behalf. The radicals passed his on. Here is from your mother.
2: Sorry. Can I have some space?
3: Sure.
1: They told me that you have a daughter. How old is she?
2: He's 4.
3: I have a father who loves me. He went missing in the Battle of Chowan.
1: I may never see him again.
3: I asked my sister, "Is true peace possible?" She said, "Yes."
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1: She's not only 17.
6: My child, the worst thing about war is that it turns men bad. But I have faith that you'll remain honest and kind. Love always, Mom.
7: I have here the testimonies of 25 American pilots. All the evidence indicates that a UN command used biological weapons in Korea.

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3: Oh, I'm sorry.
1: This is a serious meeting.
3: After this, we take an indefinite recess.
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7: Gentlemen, the Chinese have built a series of tunnels under the mountain at a depth of 15 to 30 meters. In all, over 200 kilometers of tunnels. You need an atomic bomb to be able to destroy that.
8: They dug these out of granite without a single machine, using primitive tools like shovels and picks. This is who we are fighting here. That's Triangle Hill.
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8: 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For damn's sake, it's a debacle. Not really happy giving you this new flag unless you can plant it on top of Triangle Hill.I've given you no more than 200 casualties and 5 days to take Triangle Hill. Understood?
11: Yes, sir.
12: General Van Fleet!
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5: What the fuck?
6: Enemy front fire!

0: Watch out! 顶哥，顶哥 ！Driver, hang in there! Speed fast and squeeze them! 师傅，顶住，顶住 ！Bottle leg up front! Squeeze them and flip that T-34!
1: Yes, sir!
0: 师傅，挤进去，
2: 挤进去，
0: 挤进去，师傅。